0: Frank, how are you doing?
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But somehow, we never, ever seem to do nothing completely.

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You know why? Because we like to do it. I say, we like to do it. And we like to do it.